0: This is how I fight my battles. This is how I fight my battles.
1: Oh, this is how.
0: This is how I fight my battles.
1: Praise and worship.
0: This is how I fight my battles.
1: Oh, yeah, yeah.
2: That's what we're doing tonight.

Somebody said, I want to get over here without making steps. So you just slide. Life is like that. You want to get from point A to point B. It's faith.